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0: parade is so inspiring. 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That is what I never want to be. Because if I were an Oscar Mayer wiener, there would soon be nothing left of me.
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1: Pure Oldies Live Doppler forecast. For tonight, there's a 30% chance of showers, mainly in the overnight hours. Increasing clouds with a low of 60. Tomorrow, a 30% chance of showers, cloudy, then becoming mostly sunny with a high of 80. Tomorrow night, partly cloudy with a low of 63. Tuesday, a slight chance of showers and thunderstorms in the morning, then becoming partly sunny with a high of 85. Tuesday night, clear with a low of 61. And Wednesday, sunny with a high of 83. See the weather forecast anytime at PureOldiesSpencer.com.
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1: Snap, what a happy sound. 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
1: Pure Oldies Live Doppler Forecast. For tonight, there's a 30% chance of showers, mainly in the overnight hours. Increasing clouds with a low of 60. Tomorrow, a 30% chance of showers, cloudy, then becoming mostly sunny with a high of 80. Tomorrow night, partly cloudy with a low of 63. Tuesday, a slight chance of showers and thunderstorms in the morning, then becoming partly sunny with a high of 85. Tuesday night, clear with a low of 61. And Wednesday, sunny with a high of 83. See the weather forecast anytime at PureOldiesSpencer.com.
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1: Pure Oldies Live Doppler Forecast. For tonight, there's a 30% chance of showers, mainly in the overnight hours. Increasing clouds with a low of 60. Tomorrow, a 30% chance of showers. Cloudy, then becoming mostly sunny with a high of 80. Tomorrow night, partly cloudy with a low of 63. Tuesday, a slight chance of showers and thunderstorms in the morning, then becoming partly sunny with a high of 85. Tuesday night, clear with a low of 61. And Wednesday, sunny with a high of 83. See the weather forecast anytime at PureOldiesSpencer.com.
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1: Pure Oldies Live Doppler forecast. For tonight, there's a 30% chance of showers, mainly in the overnight hours. Increasing clouds with a low of 60. Tomorrow, a 30% chance of showers. Cloudy, then becoming mostly sunny with a high of 80. Tomorrow night, partly cloudy with a low of 63. Tuesday, a slight chance of showers and thunderstorms in the morning, then becoming partly sunny with a high of 85. Tuesday night, clear with a low of 61. And Wednesday, sunny with a high of 83. See the weather forecast anytime at PureOldiesSpencer.com.
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1: Pure Oldies Live Doppler Forecast. For tonight, there's a 30% chance of showers, mainly in the overnight hours. Increasing clouds with a low of 60. Tomorrow, a 30% chance of showers, cloudy, then becoming mostly sunny with a high of 80. Tomorrow night, partly cloudy with a low of 63. Tuesday, a slight chance of showers and thunderstorms in the morning, then becoming partly sunny with a high of 85. Tuesday night, clear with a low of 61. And Wednesday, sunny with a high of 83. See the weather forecast anytime at PureOldiesSpencer.com.
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shit. All you gotta do, honey, is kinda stand in one spot, wiggle around just a little bit, and that's what you got. Yeah. Now let's go one.

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0: Turn it up. 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Come on. 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
1: Come on, turn it up, bass. 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
0: Now look here. 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

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And we're playing them all. 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

The last thing I remember, Doc, I started to swerve. And then I saw the Jag slide into the curve. I know I'll never forget that horrible sight. I guess I found out for myself that everyone was right.

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2: 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Good morning. Some clouds eventually becoming sunny today, mid 80s. Tonight it'll be clear, mid 60, 80 and sunny by tomorrow. Tomorrow night, mid 50s. Sunny Thursday, low 80s. By Thursday night, mid 50s. Friday, sunny, low 80s. And then on Saturday, some showers and storms are possible and mid 80s. Enjoy your Tuesday on Pure Oldies.
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1: 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Some clouds eventually becoming sunny today, mid-80s. Tonight, it'll be clear, mid-60, 80 and sunny by tomorrow. Tomorrow night, mid-50s, sunny Thursday, low 80s. By Thursday night, mid-50s. Friday, sunny, low 80s. And then on Saturday, some showers and storms are possible and mid-80s. Enjoy your Tuesday on Pure Oldies.
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1: 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Good morning. Some clouds eventually becoming sunny today, mid-80s. Tonight, it'll be clear, mid-60, 80 and sunny by tomorrow. Tomorrow night, mid-50s, sunny Thursday, low 80s. By Thursday night, mid-50s. Friday, sunny, low 80s. And then on Saturday, some showers and storms are possible and mid-80s. Enjoy your Tuesday on Pure Oldies.
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4: 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Good morning. Some clouds eventually becoming sunny today, mid-80s. Tonight, it'll be clear, mid-60, 80 and sunny by tomorrow. Tomorrow night, mid-50s. Sunny Thursday, low 80s. By Thursday night, mid-50s. Friday, sunny, low 80s. And then on Saturday, some showers and storms are possible and mid-80s. Enjoy your Tuesday on Pure Oldies.
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0: 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Well, I finished the book in one night anyway, so I win, Patty. 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
2: And good afternoon, your Pure Oldies live Doppler forecast. Mostly sunny by this afternoon, highs of 87. Mostly clear tonight, lows of 60. Tomorrow, sunny, highs of 80. Tomorrow night, mostly clear, lows dip clear down to 55. And Thursday, sunny, 81. For more on your weather forecast, log online to PureOldiesSpencer.com.
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3: And good afternoon, your Pure Oldies live Doppler forecast. Mostly sunny by this afternoon, highs of 87. Mostly clear tonight, lows of 60. Tomorrow, sunny, highs of 80. Tomorrow night, mostly clear, lows dip clear down to 55. And Thursday, sunny, 81. For more on your weather forecast, log online to PureOldiesSpencer.com.
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10: And good afternoon, your Pure Oldies live Doppler forecast. Mostly sunny by this afternoon, highs of 87. Mostly clear tonight, lows of 60. Tomorrow, sunny, highs of 80. Tomorrow night, mostly clear, lows dip clear down to 55. And Thursday, sunny, 81. For more on your weather forecast, log online to PureOldiesSpencer.com.
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4: And good afternoon, your Pure Oldies live Doppler forecast. Mostly sunny by this afternoon, highs of 87. Mostly clear tonight, lows of 60. Tomorrow, sunny, highs of 80. Tomorrow night, mostly

0: mostly clear, lows dip clear down to 55, and Thursday sunny 81. For more on your weather forecast, log online to PureOldieSpencer.com.
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4: And good afternoon, your Pure Oldies live Doppler forecast. Mostly sunny by this afternoon, highs of 87. Mostly clear tonight, lows of 60. Tomorrow, sunny, highs of 80. Tomorrow night, mostly clear, lows dip clear down to 55. And Thursday, sunny, 81. For more on your weather forecast, log online to PureOldiesSpencer.com.
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10: And good afternoon, your Pure Oldies live Doppler forecast. Mostly sunny by this afternoon, highs of 87. Mostly clear tonight, lows of 60. Tomorrow, sunny, highs of 80. Tomorrow night, mostly clear, lows dip clear down to 55. And Thursday, sunny, 81.

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0: 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You know it's been a long, long overdue. 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